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Well, I'm coming towards the end of my show. I have to say thank you very much for allowing me to entertain you. Thank you for your listening ear, and thank you for keeping my company. The next edition of the Magnum Force Mellow Mood Show would be in 5 days' time. In the meantime, take care. Thank you for all the listeners and those in the chat room. I do appreciate your company. Last tune coming up.

People's Week and Jam presents Hits After Hits, The Leo Affair, where we play pure hit songs, old and new. Also celebrating Jamaica's 64th year of independence, taking place on

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0: 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I'm just jealous of the angels around the throne tonight. 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
3: 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Hey, Mr. Stanley. The Dignam Gang Stanley. I like his spice.
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5: 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Blimmin' it, turning up loud and making the girl scream. War is in the dance, war is tonight. War is in the dance, war is UK pressure in the place. 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
2: Now, big respect to man called Stylie from the UK Pressure. This is Andrew Paul representing for the king, kicking and killing. Whoa!

0: In my soul, he's so tough. Whoa, yeah, now. Come along, yes. Come listen to the champion sound. And Jopal, kick and kill.
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0: Wherever you hear us. 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You're getting constant music variety.
1: Yo, this is Anthony Cruz representing for Mr. Styley. Winking and Wiley. Lock them off, man. Anthony Cruz said that.
2: Yo, this is Anthony Malva. Big up Mr. Styley, the original Styley. Tash away, rude boy. Tash away.
3: Yo, Mr. Styley around the place all the while. And this is Anthony Red Rose representing. Yo, are the biggest and the baddest and the baddest show this in the world. Can't say me never did I warn you. Oh, Lord, me tell you. Anthony Red Rose.

0: know I'm locked in this way now. You heard the truth, you heard the jingles, the phones popping off. You have a Fiona Lightbrow ready together. Yes, ladies and gentlemen, welcome into UK Pressure Radio. Myself is the Stanley. Yeah, man, you can listen to us via www.ukpressureradio.com. 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Like the things happening right here in the big one, UK Pressure Radio. Keep it locked soon. Give out the studio number for those who don't have it. As we say, good morning, good afternoon, good evening, wherever you are in the world.
1: You know we got
0: to London, UK, massive. Big up yourself, yeah?

Blessing up goes out to Chrissy, locked in from Barbados. Yes, Barbados. What part of Barbados is it? Bridgetown, Christchurch, it's Stanley, no. St. Michael's, live it down, live it down, live it down. Out in Mexico. Up on the beach, you know, that's where Stanley should be, you know, getting some vitamin D. No worry, I'm soon gone, I'm soon gone. Okay, in the meantime, between

So remember, the number is 07949283646. That's 07949283646. That's the number to link myself, Mr. Styley, right here on the big one, UK Pressure Radio. So what's everybody doing? What's everybody doing? I know my two good friends, they're in where? Barbados, enjoying themselves on the beach and all that. Yeah, I know you enjoy Barbados at the moment. Yeah, Styley inside the place, man. Anyway, give me something like this.

to the Miss Everton Blender, to the Swamp Device, right and right to the UK Pressure Radio. To the big up Mr. Kieran Pressure. He's my auntie, always working on it, you mean? In the meantime, between time, UK Pressure Radio, we're here.

0: Sure, they're gonna give you straight UK music, you know, UK, UK artists as well, yeah. Simple as that. Said I've got so much love to show. Even pure UK artists from old to new, just rinsing some tunes them. Yeah, I heard about no people, but in the hot tea. Yeah, my Mr. Stiley is here. He's here. Okay.
1: Morning. Good evening. Good afternoon. Anywhere in the world you are. Right now you're tuning to Mr. Stiley. Seen on UK Pressure, radio.co.uk. Don't you dare.

My people join hands and sing this song. We need some guidance. Yeah, yeah, man, this is Nero Joseph. You're listening to Mr. Styli.

Yes, sir, inside the UK artist selection, right to the big one, UK Pressure Radio. Yeah, we're going to run some tune that we might not even heard for a little while. Still, I'm going through some artists here from the UK on UK Pressure Radio right here. Some artists that, you know, you all know, you might not know, but yeah, these ones you should know anyway. You understand? So nice and simple. Tune number 07949-283-646. That's 07949-283-646. Don't be afraid to touch that die right here on the big one. UK Pressure Radio. I run some Peter Spence like this.

Yes, it's just Selena Ouza, Peter Spence, Francis. Wow, wow, wow, wow, wow, wow. You love that track there. Boy, chucking up. Nice, nice track there. Big up to Peter Spence as well. We'll have him soon here, be on UK Pressure Radio as well, yeah? Very, very soon we'll be speakers here. Don't worry about that. Look, happening right here on UK Pressure Radio. Believe in me, people. A lot happening soon, so don't worry about that, yeah? Gonna drop this out like this, yeah? Okay, Peter Spence.

0: Yeah, man, I want to know, spreading the love rhythm, which is available on UKPressureRecords.com. I told you I'm playing some UK artists, I just played you some, you know what I mean? I'm going to give you another UK artist as well. You all may know the name, I'm sure you know the name, but I'm not going to say too much, man. I'm just going to let you hear and play the music. So right about now, yeah, man, let's give me some old and new UK artists right here on UK Pressure Radio, yeah? So when I say old artists, some artists you might not have heard for a little while who are not singing no more. Some who are currently singing and obviously doing some more tracks. So we just gave you some old reggae from the 90s. And then we gave you some upfront ones from 2017 extra, yeah? So people, we're going to continue just like this. I wonder who this artist is, people. Do you know who this artist is? Let me know if you know this artist is. Please tell me if you know this artist, yeah? Hang on, hang on.
1: Oh, that, Mr. Stylie. Go on, play the tune. It nicer till.

Yes, man, the good love rhythm available on all downloading sites, played on your Sealer Heavenly, Peter Spence, Robbie Valentine, Richie Davis. Yeah, man, boy, I tell you, nice pieces on that rhythm, man. Please believe in me. So, big up to Sabinino starting the team down there in Birmingham. Big up the Aries Music Lab family. Oh, you mean? Okay, let's continue this lap. He's going to play the greater power rhythm.

Yes, Jesus loves me, he loves everybody who's good. Tell Peter Spence, I'm going good right now, people. Let me tell you that now. Hey,

Boy, I don't know what was going on there. My apologies, yeah. As I was saying, basically, UK artist in Maguan Good, a whole heap of new tracks on the roads. Holy Patracks to just make you feel like, wow. Great material, great production. So right now, we're just going to keep pushing the UK artists right now for the next half an hour, right here on UK Pressure Radio. All right. Give me another one for Peter Spence like this.

0: So the blessing love comes at you, so I'm glad you like it. It's the early warm rhythm, hey.
1: Now we got just one.
0: But this artist is not a UK artist, though.

He's a revamp. This is 2020 Mix Revamp. This is an Errol Duncan album called OK Fred. It's called Story Revisited, yeah? Produced by Burning Sounds, yeah? Tunes you know about revamps.

The amount of music out there, I'm telling you, it's unbelievable. A whole heap of albums, and boy, some I even touched on, but you know, that's like got sometimes. Okay, let me see what I can play before me leave the studio, Mr. Styley. Yeah, because there's a whole heap of tunes them out there. Sometimes you don't even get to hear them all. Even might touch on a George Knox, you know what I mean? George Knox. Call it Uncle George.

0: Time to take a break, but we'll be back. 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
1: Yeah, welcome board, everybody. Welcome board to the Mix and Blend Show. You know, you already always get the twist of soul. Big up to the last person that was on non-stop explosive music as usual. Big up to everybody. I just played Two Luciano. What did I play you? Shake It Up Tonight. Yeah, and Bandits. Yeah. Random Crappy, we're going to go some from Archie One. This one's called Hero. Random Crappy, you need to understand, I'm under medication. So when I'm under medication, I play in the box. Let's wrap this up. Big up to everybody locked in, the Birmingham crew, Ipswich, Coventry, the whole of the crew, them locked in. What's up, crew? Rugby crew, everybody locked in. South 7, South 4, not forgetting new attitude. Big up yourself. Dan, over Nightland. Oh my gosh. Big up yourself. Let's drop some more. Yeah, Archie Wonder. Combination one. Choose called Hero. Everybody need a hero, eh? Not the Superman, Batman thing, you know. A real superhero. Chase. Welcome board to the Musical Machine that keep it nice and sweet. Sounds right to you, people. Trust me.

When it comes combination two, it's called the Big Ship himself. It's a Freddie McGregor. Meet me tonight. Everything will be fine. Keep it all locked to your rubber station, UKPressure.com. It starts right here, people. I drive it to your front door and keep it warm on the stump. And you mean, come on. 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

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Hope you're well, my sir. Still going on strong. Live. Can't leave out an inch. 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
1: You my darling.
0: Ah, yeah. Classic reggae music right to the beginning. Come on.

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1: Right into JA, we're gone. I can't sleep. No matter how much I try to do it. Sounds will remain vertical. Come on, let's rock those up. Cream and crab, right into the begun.

Yeah, me can't sleep on no matter how me try to do it. Right now, crowd of people gone but not forgotten who come from the same parish as my mother and father. Yeah, big up to gone, it's still gone but never forgotten. From Mandeville, it's growing.

Any young message you already? Pure classic music coming to you. Hey, reggae mix too. Yeah, it's got a reggae mix and blend. Yeah, I'll drop some more. And it goes something like this. It's growing. Right at UKPressureRadio.com. Why not?

got to the JA Massive just locked in. Welcome by the whole hour now. We got to the Spanish Mom town in the bar. We got to Sprout and the whole crew. Come on, right to the big one.

0: Well, my name is Richard Stevens, and this one happens to be a classic for all the lovers out there, played by DJ Finley. DJ Finley.
1: 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Good to have you aboard. Hope you're well. 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Keep it like nuns up. Sansa Sanchez D. Lost my lover. 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

0: cuts across on myself and they thump it down like a comedy in my town.
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0: We go to the Brunner in Coventry, Leicester, Ipswich.
1: I love...
0: Axel Magatulak. Kennington, Deptford, Lewisham. Toting.
1: I wish...
0: All of them locking like a wall right to the big one. Come on.
1: That she was around.
0: Sounds of Sancho Dean, classic chill out coming at each of everybody.
1: I've lost my...

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And she, big up to everybody locked in the cabin and near far. In a whirl up a different time zone. You're locked into DJ Finney, the wholesome most.

0: right, I'm gonna be about the sounds of Sancho D. Walks away when he comes on the left hand side of the deck. I'm gonna make you know some well carpet. Sounds of Dennis Emmanuel Brown. Right now, we're going to a rainbow city. Trust me.
1: Rainbow country. Rainbow country.
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0: H, when I drop this one, I'm going to drop it like a nuclear weapon. 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Listen to them in the avenue.
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0: It's called a mix and blend. 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Yeah. It's a T.O.P. It's a T.O.P. 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
1: Run, run, run, run.

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We got the soul feel all cool locked in. Give me some roots, right, Rigga Jam. DJ for the water persona, come on.

trip. Gone by the memory, never forgotten. Sounds of Dennis with Minor World Brown. 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Mind, body, soul, right, here we go. 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

yourself in the job. 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

0: Don't change it. 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
1: Tunes after tunes. Real classic reggae music coming at each and one of you. I die without you. Sounds of Wayne Wonder. Come on. We got to make J.A. Massive. We got the whole Paris, the whole of Jamaica. We got the whole of the Caribbean as well. We can't leave out. Asia. 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

0: Yeah, man, DJ Finley comes to have some fun because I know so the fun can't done. Alongside Peter on the Gill, the greatest DJ in the world, man, trust me. DJ Finley, hold tight, my general.
1: Living without your love. Who am I talking about? The artist I just present. Yeah, Mr. Peter on the Gill. Let's drop this one. Snap, crackle, and pop. Yeah, DJ for the whole of Pastana Fashan. Right here. Your favorite station, why not? Come on, ladies and gentlemen. You are rocking the chicken to the cream of the crab. Yes, you are. Yes, indeed. Nice and sweet. Love me, love me. Run, run.

0: Well, my name is Richard Stevens, and this one happens to be a classic for all the lovers out there, played by DJ Finley. DJ Finley. 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
2: 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Sounds of Mike Anthony. Special part of my life. Oh, God.

me. Oak and Down Scroll DJ Finney coming in your avenue fine different times on right now, crowd of people. This is the last one to import to Amber. Who we got? The priest. We have a preacher, the finest UK artist. Aye. If I gave my heart to you, what would you do with it?

Once again, big up to the WhatsApp crew. Loving the vibes right here in UK Pressure Radio. Come. Last one to the important Amber, please. Johnny, better have some more music. Tell me.

0: 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Richie Steed Nassel. 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
1: Time to
0: run
1: 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Stop. But run we'll be back. 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
2: 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And I'm an Errol Dunkley, original at the microphone. So you-

0: 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I'm an Errol Dunkley. 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

Welcome back after the important hand break. Sounds like Uncle Vivian Jones, Gone But Never Forgotten. Right on the right hand side of the dick, I got something lined up for another Vivian Jones. Come on.

Women say, sounds of Uncle Vivian Jones from the right hand side of the deck. Come and can also my World Cup set. Just gotta mix some blends, so give it a twist. The last friend accompanied the reggae mix. And she-

0: 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Why not? Shelly, don't be selfish. Come on, ladies and gentlemen.
1: She's got so much
0: love. All right, you get the whole up of Vivian Jones gone, but never forgotten. Uncle Vivian Jones, put in the same line of Uncle Berry's. Yeah, I miss her. Man, let's drop some more music.
2: Pillow up, I wanna love you. 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
0: Nice and easy, Chris Biscuit, DJ for the talking. Sounds of the Priest, one of UK's finest.
2: Baby,
0: easy to love, come on. We can find some lady we can easy to love, come on.

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Soon give it a twist. 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

Right now, credit people, DJ, if you want to give your birthday songs to Maxine, big up to all Susan and the whole crew that says the Earth Chance. So, Mr. Finley, I've been a very silent listener for about over a couple of years, been listening to you, and I have to come forward. Please, can you play a birthday song? Yeah, I'm going to play a Maxine Prince one, and it goes something just like this.

0: Happy Earth Shine to you too, too, too. Well, coming to you, I'm in near far, far, far. Worry about time zone, time zone. Come on. Whatever you want,
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0: Yeah. Ribby Bums Gang. 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

0: crowd of people will get some enough of Max the Priest tonight, yeah? Let's keep it working a while. Let's say, ask me a question till now, you're going to get some sweet music tonight. Let's keep it like, sounds like Mr. Winston reading or something like this. X-rated X. Rock your mind. But in song with some reggae, we classy it goes something just like this. I'm in the box. Under medication. No, watch that. Come on.
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0: record myself in the pull up that tune. 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Big up to everybody locked in the capital. Sounds of Mr. Window Reedy. 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

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It's dropping like a nuclear weapon. The sounds of Winston. Really? X-rated. Chase. Done the song? Done the reggae. Why not? It sound like this.

itch on the left, itch on the right hand side of the deck. I'm gonna go to the left hand side. I do know my left and the right. Right now, credit people, sentimental feelings we're feeling right here on UKPressureRadio.com. 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Sounds like I can, but this is Combination One.

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Been locked into DJ Phil in the Mix and Blend Show. Each and every time, keep it locked down, sub. Shin Lick, don't be selfish. 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

the first time DJ for the CEO. 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Al Campbell. 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Coming in show what? 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

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Always appreciate you. Big up to the loyal listeners. 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

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Song some Mr. Al Kilmer, legend, never forgotten. 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Could you fill my cup rhythm? This is Combination One. Listen, tune.

rewind to each of buddy. 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
0: 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Hope you're well.

Dance to the reggae. Someone give it to us, come on. Uncle Video Joe McCallum, African Queen. All right, crowd of people, we played this last one from Mr. Uncle Vivian John's Gone, But Never, Ever, Ever, Ever Forgotten. 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Let's drop it again. Last one of the segment, we'll go to the twist.

Yo, DJ Finley, big up yourself, Stan. It's all about the mix and blend show with a twist of soul. Yeah, man, make the good times, the great times roll, you see? Yeah, man, big up DJ Finley, it's me, Chucky Benton, more life. It's been a

0: Yeah, man, DJ Finley come to have some fun because I know the fun can't done. Alongside Peter on the Gill, the greatest DJ in the world, man, trust me. DJ Finley, hold tight, my general.
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2: 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This is JJ, born to sing a rap. Now you're in tune to the one and only DJ Finley. We are only going to get the very best of music. Trust me on that one. Inside.

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Host the most character town. Goes on and on, on and on. 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
1: 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Explosive music class in right to the beginning. And it got like this. We're down on our knees. 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Oh, you mean?

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I'm only giving a classic. I'm on the medication, I'm staying in my box, right to the big one. Come on, UK Pressure Radio. I'm not sure I'm right to your musical journey, my caravan.

myself for the lift what that one there, just some more music. Listen, the way me feel, my job in classic Rachel, everyone. Lovely day. Yeah, how's it been? Bit of my D, my everybody be Irie.

not DJ Philly, do it already. I'm gonna mix it up, but like a what? Make sense of all what? Chat room crew, what's up? Facebook crew. Silence is the new listeners. Welcome aboard the machine that make you feel sweet. I mean, you can press your radar, come. Come on to your heart, that's strong. Come on, ladies and gentlemen.

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One of my favorite tunes, trust me. 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
1: 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This is the last one to the important to Ambrek. 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Trust me, ladies and gentlemen, you are rocking chicken to the cream of the crop. 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

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Fred, I'm coming in strong. Trust me.

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songs of Elliot Love. Love You Down. Come on. You've been playing many, many times before. Mm-hmm. Play a classic coming at your right. Come on. Yeah.

that's what we do right here on UCareProductions.com. Come on. It's right now, crap. People are bossing no more nuclear weapon right there. Because South of Jill Scott.

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Emotional gun, sentimental feelings. 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So natural. Different time zone. 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But this music in general, I was Kirpan. This is Twist on the Gun Pan, a lot of fun and coming in strong.

0: 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Yeah, man, make the good times, the great times roll, you see? 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

Oh, yeah. 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

look at her husband, Brian. 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You ain't got nobody. It's nice you have somebody. Each myself in there, we've got some more music to bust to each and one of you. Right now, Credit People, is a reggae mix show, and this is Twisted Sonic on Sunlight. No, it's not the reggae mix show. Excuse me, man. It's a mix and blend show, and we're going to Twisted Sonic on like this. Sounds of Carmichael's. Count the stars, can you? If you ever count the stars, you knock out, you know. Put you to sleep. Jay Wiz. When last you see a star in England? I should say, when last you see a star in the UK? When you come out to the UK, you see stars, you know. And I know what happened to UK, you know. Let's relax and chill with the host of the most carry rights for the last one and coming in strong. We got to tell us that this is the newness of work on board. The machine that makes you feel nice and sweet. Right here, UK Pressure Radio.

Jammin.com, Mike Cosmo. They're going to play the next one after this one. Come on. Can I count the stars for you? Sentimental feelings. That's what we feel right here in UKPressureRed.com. Keep it like I never ever stop. Karina Crop. And you mean so.

0: Listen. Once again, it sounds like Carl Michaels. Right now, crap, I'm gonna play another Carl Michaels. This one's called Music. Listen to him, too.
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0: to the great Carl. 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
0: Chat put it alongside Mr. October London, you know. 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Richard Avenue near far. What if at times, well, let's keep it like non-stop. 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
2: 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Put it on you. Yes, I am going to put it on you. Some sweet music. Trust me, ladies and gentlemen. You are rocking, jigging to the cream of the crop. Right here on UK Pressure Radio.com.

0: one I cannot want it. 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
0: Like playing games, eh? 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
2: This morning, ground with Miss Sassy. Chase. Sentimental feelings. 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Yeah.

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It's a loud spread and coming strong. Yes, kind of mix and blend show. Welcome board, Terry Vibes, locked in the chat room. Big up yourself. Good job, report. Right now, the sounds of Mr. Johnny Gill. It's called Perfect. Perfect? 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

0: Once I said, once again, it sounds of Johnny Gill. 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
1: Yeah.
0: Oh gosh. Sentimental feelings right to the big one. Last one on. Coming in strong.

right now, credit people gonna touch your mind, your body, and soul. One of the last fellow coming to show. And don't forget, you can always catch me each and every Sunday between the hours of 9 to midnight, giving the best of the reggae mix show with the soul. So make it a day. Don't be late. You better appreciate some good music coming your airway. But in the meantime, Big Bob, Sprung, let's listen to DJ Finley. We're starting for show right to the beginning. Come on.

Must in love and the vibes. Ipswich, Coventry, Leicester, Ipswich again. Two parts each with the kid, picking me up, you know. Real loyal listener, pick up yourself. Silence in some Gajalak. If you're new to UK Pressure, welcome board. This is kind of mix and blend show with DJ for the Twist Soul. Always with the twist.

right now, crowd of people, touch your mind, your body, your soul. We ain't got long to go. We got less than what? We got 19 minutes to go. We got more minutes to bust to each one here. The chop. If only I knew. 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

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Looking at some World Cup percent. 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What you mean? 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

So come on, so much jam and it goes something just like this. Listen to everybody locked in the capital. We ain't got long to go before DJ will get out of the place. But I'm not lying to you, I'm hungry enough. Trust me. Could I heat a cold? I heat a cold too. We got to everybody locked in. Honor and privilege to entertain each one of you. Listen to him.

Once again, I big up to the chat room crew. Big up to the WhatsApp. Silent since the new listeners. You've been entertained by DJ Finn in the mix and blend. This is Twisted Sonic or something just like this. Don't forget, each of them, join me each of Sunday. It's in the hours of 9 to midnight. Give the best in the regular show. Another different twist of soul. So make it a day. Don't be late. You better appreciate some good music coming the airways. Right here in UK, pressure, red.com.

Once again, it sounds like Brandy. She love when you touch. She said when she touch me. Fruity tooty. Don't forget, right up to me. Another top presenter is coming to eat your bunny. So that mean. Please don't take your hand off of that dial. It's going to get wicked and wild the first time right here on UKPressureRadio.com. Pick up a set, everybody locked in. It's a musical journey we all carry upon.

0: 8. Once again, it's an honor and privilege to entertain each and one of you. Look up to the silence and new listeners. What a musical journey, McCurpan. Up this way, that way. Please, I don't mean to dislocate your back. You know, so DJ Finn is a cream of the crop, right in the big one. Every minute, now is the time. All right, Mr. Finley, we ain't got long to go. 8 more minutes. Yeah, hey, decisions.
1: 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This

right, people, just a tease you. 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Just a tease you. I'm not crazy. Yeah, trust me. Yeah. I don't know how I do it sometimes. You know? Excuse me, manners. Sometimes it's so funny, hands get a bit twitchy-ditchy. It does scratch, yeah. Oh. All right, credit people, it's the last one I'm coming this jump. We've got a couple more before I'll be out of here. Once again, thank you for your time and attention. I am not crazy.

crazy. Right in the box, we play all night long strong. Once again, thank you for your time and attention. What a musical journey, McCurry upon. Always keep a lot to UK pressure. Ready.com. Just my ladies and gentlemen.

So, ladies and gentlemen, I'm going to play you one more before I get out of here. Comedy, I must call or take me home. Yeah, man, my Mexican friend. Yeah. I was a mom to me about him wife and he want to get home to him cooking. So the last one to me till Sunday between the hours of 9 till midnight. Making the date, don't belate, but appreciate some good music coming your way. It was an honor and privilege to entertain the chat room called WhatsApp. Pick up to everybody locked in the whole wide world to UKPressureRadio.com. You'll be locked into Mix and Blend with DJ Philly with the Twist of Soul. I'm going to leave with this one. Hey, there goes my baby. Until next time, God bless you and God keep you. Whatever you're doing, make sure you enjoy yourself and be safe.

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7: I say, Philly people business. 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This is the Admiral Tibet, otherwise known as Mr. Reality. 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

Some crying, some Spanish town, Jamaica. I want to say lyrics in soccer. 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

inside the second hour. Let's move it down this hour. We kept it up tempo inside the first hour. And in the third and final hour, we're gonna be revival music back.

Right, I'm gonna stay with JJ Barn to sing. Give me some more UK productions. So we're playing them inside the second hour. Michael Metric in the building. Big up each of the one locked on. Big up the Diamond Lady. We got Terry Vibe locked on. We got all the silent listeners. Anywhere you're listening from, anyhow you're listening.

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0: 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Right. Going back to the late 1998 to be precise.
1: 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Gotta tell you.
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Okay, time for the ad break now. 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
2: People's Weekend Jam presents Hits After Hits, The Leo Affair, where we play pure hit songs, old and new. 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
1: 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Departing from Florida, Orlando and sailing to the Bahamas, Jamaica, Mexico and back to Florida. 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

Right inside the third hour, revival style rock and roots. Rubber Dub Lovers again. We're starting off with the sound of Jacob Miller, thing called The Fly Away. We're going down memory lane.

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Right now we're staying at Studio One. Right now the sounds of Bob Andy, Think on the Unchained. Before this one we gave you Leo Marshall and

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Greetings, one and all, and welcome to your weekly classic and smooth soul music entertainment, where we take you down memory lane. This is the Midnight Affair. I'm Big Al, and we're here for the next 2 hours. So sit back and relax as we kick off the show with a couple of old school bangers. Here is M2Me and Juicy Fruit.

there you could hear Juicy and Sugar Free. Memories by the score here on A Midnight Affair. Just want to say thank you to the last presenter there for yet another absolutely fabulous show. Remember to join them the same time, same place next week as we continue the old school grooves here. And this is the Gap Band here on UK Pressure.

What a great tune that is. The late, great Michael Wyckoff there and Till Me Love. And then before then we played another Bonafide classic there from the Gap Band and Outstanding. This week saw Jamaica's 64th independence anniversary celebrations. So in celebration to all Jamaicans and also all the other Caribbean islands that congratulated and jointly celebrated Jamaica's independence, we are going to drop this classic here from Tom Brown, and this is the classic Funkin' for Jamaica. Turn this up, UK pressure.

0: Oh, absolute classic track there from Tom Brown in celebration of Jamaica's 64th Independence Day celebration. Just want to also say a big, massive shout out and blessings to all my family there in Crooked River, Clarendon. Love to you all.
1: DJ Benel, the music maestro, sympathizing to music fuse, the musical connoisseurs.
0: Beautiful people, how has your week been? I hope you're all well and had a very good one, and you're enjoying the wonderful sunshine with yet another heat wave predicted for next week. Man, I have never had so many salads in all my days, but to be honest, I definitely need them. Anyway, here's a blast from the past, and we're taking you back in time with this one with Ray Goodman and Brown, and this is Where Did It Get.

0: now for my next number, I'd like to return to the classics. Perhaps the most famous classic in all the world of music.
1: 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I'm here, baby. I'm ready, baby.

just a tune. Definitely just a tune. Sounds of Barry White there from 1994 and Practice What You Preach. And before then we played for you was Ray Goodman and Brown and Where Did It Get That Body Baby. Smooth vibes and cool sounds is the motto for this show. If you've just tuned in, this is The Midnight Affair. I'm Big Al in the hot seat. Welcome along. We are going to take a jazz break in a couple of minutes, but first a couple of wonderful little tunes here. This is Al Jarreau and Bright and Sunny Babe.

nice tune. Believe it or not, beautiful people, that is Calypso and Soca legend, the Mighty Sparrow. They're singing soul from 1978, and that is such a lovely tune called I Just Want to Be Free. And we started the track off there with Al Jarreau and Bright and Sunny Babe. We are going to take a jazz break with a couple of classy, smooth jazz fusion tracks here for the jazz connoisseurs. And this is a lovely track called Sky Islands, and this is Caldera.

Jazz Break brought us a couple of absolutely exquisite jazz gems. First up we played for you was a wonderful tune there from 77, and that was Caldera and Sky Islands, featuring there the brilliant Dinah Reeves on vocal, who done her own version on her own LP back in 1987. Absolutely wonderful tune. And then we went into another excellent tune there from Eddie Henderson from a year earlier, 76, and a track entitled Inside You. We're going to change gears back again to soul, and here is the Love Unlimited, and this is Move Me No Mountain.